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Boston raised me, but Puerto Rico made me. This is for my people, from Bayamón to Santurce.

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0: 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Es nuestra cultura.
1: We stand united with pride. 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
1: They ask me where I'm from. Boston raised me, but Puerto Rico made me. This is for my people, from Bayamón to Santurce.

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Infants are born with the ability to hear all phonemes, which is the smallest sound of language present in all human languages. Parents and caregivers should sing, talk, read, and play with their child as soon as they are born to help them develop language skills. Most 18-month-old babies can say at least 50 words and by the age of 3 have mastered basic vocabulary rules. So talk, sing, read, play, share rhymes, and ask open-ended questions and give them a good foundation by helping them become good communicators.

Karol G on a Throwback Thursday on El Poder Latino. Good morning, everybody. 59 degrees at 728 East. Mambo in the mix. Happy Thursday. Today's high, 74 degrees, and the sunshine is returning. Today and tomorrow looking absolutely beautiful. We're also celebrating National Lemonade Day, but there's an issue here. We got people already ordering pumpkin spice lattes. I mean, talk about it. We're still in the middle of the summer, but half of Rochester is already shopping for hoodies, the pumpkin spice lattes, Halloween decorations are all over the place. I'm like, what is happening? Decídate, Rochester. Are we celebrating Lemonade Day? Or are we lighting pumpkin-scented candles? Huh? You can't do both. You can't. It's just not time yet. Sorry. By the way, there's 32 days left until the official start of fall on September 22nd. So quiere decir que summer is running out. So enjoy it while it's here. Enjoy it while you can. We got like 10 months of winter. Throwback Thursday on El

0: soundtrack. I mean, every song on there is fire. Shakira got a couple on there. There's a couple of other fantastic songs on there. If you have not heard the FIFA World Cup soundtrack, you got to give it a listen. Pure energy. It's Mambo in the Morning. I'm going to play Poder Latino con Pirulo, Jamón y Queso y Pan Sobao.
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0: It is. It's 8 o'clock on the dot. It's 60 degrees and time for you to take control of the Freestyle Fanatico Traffic Jam at 270-5900. 270-5900, la línea de poder. Va a repetir sus canciones favoritas del freestyle de los años 80s y 90s. Estamos vivos por el poder latino. With

0: 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Way back. Traffic Jam.
1: You're in the middle of the Freestyle Fanatical Traffic Jam, where you take control at 270-5900, or do me a favor, like and follow us on Facebook and send me a message right there. Let me know what you want to hear. I got you. It's Mambo in the Mix. 60 degrees at 810. It's going to be a beautiful day in the city of Rochester. Get out and enjoy.

Denise, you were the one to wrap up the freestyle for Not the Code Traffic Jam. Really, you were the one, Denise, to wrap it up. It's Mumble in the Mix, 818, 60 degrees in the city of Rochester. And tonight we have NFL preseason football back on TV. In fact, we'll have football every Thursday from here on out to the end of the season. Tonight's game, we got the Raiders versus the Houston Texans. And then San Francisco will play Los Angeles, the Chargers. Excuse me, at 10 o'clock. And the Buffalo Bills are back in action on Saturday at 1 o'clock against the Cleveland Browns, which they'll be practicing with today over in Cleveland. Should be interesting. Don't expect Josh Allen to play much, if at all. He had a great first preseason game, and I think that's enough as far as it goes to tune up. Think he's ready. We'll see what happens. Let's go Buffalo. Seguimos on a Throwback Thursday with Olga Tañón and Jay Wheeler right here on El Poder Latino.

0: Sergio Cervantes. A ver, poder latino. ¿Qué vamos a hacer, ah? 61 degrees at 828 in the city of Rochester. Good morning, everybody. Happy Throwback Thursday. Ya casi estamos en fin de semana. Oh, I'm super excited. We're hanging out at the lake on Friday night, and it's going to be a great time. You guys need to get out and enjoy summer. Stop it with the Halloween decorations, ya. Ya, and Home Depot, please. Por favor. You know what? Home Depot's not even selling tools right now. They're just selling Halloween costumes, Halloween decorations, skeletons that are 20 feet tall. I mean, what is going on? It's not even October yet. Esperan. Let me enjoy the rest of the summer. Would you please bring back the barbecue pits and the smokers and all that good stuff that helps celebrate summer, the short summer that we have in the city of Rochester. You guys are already ready for hoodie season and cloudy nights and cold mornings, snow on your windshield. I'm not ready for that just yet. We got summertime left. Déjame, please. Let me enjoy it. Throwback Thursday on El Poder Latino. We're playing all your favorite hits and more right here on the Mambo in the Morning Show. Good morning.
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primo de su mañana, DJ Johnny Mambo in the mix. Ladies and gentlemen, stop what you're doing. Stop, because we got some breaking news this morning. After years of hard work and dedication and some great meals along the way, our brother Sunshine has finally received, you ready for this? His official chef's jacket and hat from the REOC. Now, should we start calling him Chef Sunshine? I'm getting ready for lunch today, Sunshine, by the way. You know that hat changes everything. Yesterday he was just Sunshine, and today, you know, he's walking around looking like Gordon Ramsay's primo. The real question is, when am I getting my next flancocho, sir? We love you, Sunshine. Congratulations. Wear that jacket with pride, bro. Remember, with a great jacket like that comes huge responsibilities. A big thank you for always looking out and bringing us breakfast, cakes, rancochos, and all kinds of great stuff to poder. We love you, bro. Poder 97.

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Throwback Thursday on El Poder Latino. Speaking of throwbacks, it's a great day to take the kids on down to the Genesee County Village and Museum. 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Free admission for the kids. 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

0: Instant classic right there. I'm sure you're in your car doing that dance like there's no tomorrow. Johnny Mambo in the mix on El Poder Latino, 928, 64 degrees in the city of Rochester. And coming up in just a little bit, we have the one, the only, Junjun Rivera, su jangueo en Prime de Poder. You don't want to miss it. Lots of excitement when Junjun's on the air. I mean, the guy is just something else. You got to tune in. And if you haven't downloaded our very own El Poder Latino app, what are you waiting for? Do that today and take us everywhere you go. Wake up to us and go to sleep listening to El Poder Latino. It's a throwback Thursday. That means we're playing all of your favorite old school hits and more right here on the Mambo in the Morning Show. Good morning, everybody.
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Time for me to wrap things up and make way for the legend que por ahí viene, Jun Jun Rivera y su jangueo en Prime de Poder Latino. You don't want to miss it. Until tomorrow, you guys, take care of yourself, take care of each other, call your mother, tell her that you love her, which, by the way, my mother called me and yelled at me for not calling her as I should. Sorry, Mom. You guys, don't forget to reach out to your parents and just check in, all right? I got to get out of here. I'll see you guys and talk to you tomorrow, right here, same place, same station, El Poder Latino 97.1. Te dejo con Prince Royce, Corazón de Cara. Nos vemos mañana.

0: 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Most children don't learn to use the bathroom until the age of 18 months to 2 years old. Before you start toilet training, ask yourself, can my child pull up and down their pants? Can they follow simple directions? Can they stay dry for at least 2 hours? And can they sit on the toilet and are not afraid of it? If you answered yes to these questions, your child might be ready. Start taking your child with you when you use the bathroom and model for them. Expect setbacks, but continue to be patient. Never shame or scold your child that has an accident. Just encourage them to do better next time. If your child loses interest, stop and try again in a few weeks. The special secret to toilet training is patience and lots of encouragement for his or her efforts.
1: Cuando los maestros hablan. 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

0: 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And don't miss the Domino Tournament with a cash prize. 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

0: 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Help them recognize when they are excited, joyful, irritated, or frustrated. 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
3: 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And hold fire drills monthly so that escape procedures become second nature to everyone in your home.